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1: This is the United States of America against Australia. But now they've got to defend in the first save of the afternoon. Dest. Nicely returned to Serginho Dest. It's a good surge. Oh, and it's in! And it's another own goal. Cameron Burgess puts it into his own net. Bello Pelé trying to set it up for Lecky. Good delivery from Lecky.
2: Terrific defending.
1: 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Dest!